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Gotta be handy with the steel if you know what I mean. Earn your keep.

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13: Top stories this hour. The Prime Minister is planning to tour the nation to find out how the government can improve people's lives. Officials say Andy Burnham will be in listening mode as he spends the rest of August travelling the country. Temperatures are expected to hit the low 30s today in parts of the country as the UK enters the fifth expected heatwave of the year. Yellow heat health alerts have been issued for most of England until Tuesday. Detectives want any more victims of serial sex offender Simon Levy to come forward. The 40-year-old murdered two women and raped a third while on bail for a series of crimes carried out on trains in London. Police and the Crown Prosecution Service have admitted failings. Hira Husseins, the founder and CEO of Chain, which creates resources to address gender-based violence.
14: It makes me very angry when I think about the fact that he did multiple sexual assaults on the tubes as well. He was able to build a whole career of sexual assault without any of the institutions really holding him to account.
13: Italians arriving at Spanish airports are facing random police checks. It's after Madrid announced a month's worth of border controls on travellers in a tit-for-tat move. These passengers in Barcelona are confident the measures won't last.
15: Within the European Union, there is freedom of movement. Once the situation eases a little, things should improve.
16: I can also understand why people like Meloni decide to tighten border controls. And what we have is a completely unified system where decisions are made collectively.
13: In sport, Southampton avoided an upset at League Two side Colchester with a 2-0 win in the first round of the EFL Cup. West Ham came back from a goal down to beat Portsmouth at 3-1, while Burnley edged past Notts County 4-3 on penalties after a 1-1 draw. And Kelly Bright's announced she's leaving EastEnders after 13 years playing Linda Carter. Executive producer Ben Wadey's promised an unmissable exit for Linda. From Sky News, I'm AJ Walsh.

0: Sounds which matter. The rustle of a warm bag of chips. The bite of salt and vinegary goodness. A seagull squawking.
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11: The top stories at this hour. Andy Burnham will kick off a national tour next week to ask the public about their lives. The Prime Minister will then spend the rest of August travelling the country as he unveils his 10-year plan. A murder investigation has been launched after the death of a 56-year-old man during a fight in Gwent. It happened in Pontnewydd on Thursday evening. Seven men aged between 31 and 73 have been arrested. The Royal Navy's warning of increasing Russian activity around the UK's waters. It spent 21 days in July monitoring ships, and it's up 25% on the same month last year. A jet's due to extradite alleged gangland boss Daniel Kinahan from Dubai. The Irish government sent the plane to bring the boxing promoter home. And temperatures are expected to hit the low 30s today in parts of the country as the UK enters the fifth expected heatwave of the year. Yellow heat health alerts have been issued for most of England until Tuesday.
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11: Dundee have picked up their first win of the Scottish Premiership season with a 2-0 victory over Aberdeen. St Mirren beat St Johnstone 1-0. In the EFL Cup first round, there were wins for West Ham against Portsmouth. Millwall, who played QPR, Southampton beat Colchester. Charlton claimed a victory at Cheltenham, and West Brom beat Rotherham. Lincoln beat Derby, and Burnley edged past Notts County. And Wigan are up to second in the Super League after a 48-18 victory over Toulouse. Warrington thrash Bradford, and Huddersfield beat Catalan Dragons.
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11: Dry for most parts, although there might be the odd isolated shower in the southeast. That's the latest. I'm Michelle Ponting.

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0: 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We got money off the entry tickets, so Dad even bought us all an ice cream with a flake. 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
3: 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The biggest stars, Bruno Mars, Alex Warren, Miles Smith and the Rolling Stones. 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

0: Absolute Radio, Chris McCausland there with John Long. And I would like to tell you that as part of the Britpop Summer here on Absolute Radio, you can hear our special programme on celebrating 30 years of the album Everything Must Go by the Manic Street Preachers. It's on Rayo now, presented by the wonderful Ben Burrell. And Manic Street Preachers, John, you a fan?
1: Yeah.
0: The name of the band. Okay, Manic Street Preachers.
1: Oh, yeah. I got this wrong as well.
0: Does it mean street preachers that are manic, or is it the regular preachers of Manic Street?
1: Yeah, for ages I assumed there was something about, it was Manic Street, and then, yeah, but now I realise it must be the former.
0: Is it? Why did you realise that?
1: Well, because I just, that feels much more like a thing.
0: Just a hunch, yeah.
1: Yeah. What are the odds that there is a street called Manic Street?
0: It's a good
1: and
0: name.
1: There happens to be a church on it.
0: I like the name. Do you know what they were called before Manic Street Preachers?
1: No.
0: They were, before the Manic Street Preachers, they were called Betty Blue.
1: Betty Blue,
0: which apparently is the name of a 1986 French romantic film. I think that's a bit pretentious.
1: It is
0: a
1: bit, yeah.
0: I much prefer Manic Street Preachers, unless we find out that Manic Street Preachers is actually the name of a 1974 Lithuanian romantic film. and then it becomes way more pretentious. But you know who knows?
1: Ben Burrell.
0: Ben Burrell. Well done, John. On the money there. I sense that you panicked.
1: Is it me? Who's asking? Dave?
0: Anyway, this special programme celebrates the album's 30th anniversary with the people who made it and the fans that love it. Here, 30 years of the Manic Street Preachers, Everything Must Go, on the Rayo app now with Ben Burrell.
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0: sounds which matter.
1: A sheep bleating in distress. The piercing whine of a megaphone turning on. 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
0: And

0: Absolute Radio, Chris McCausland with John Long. And stay tuned, because coming up, we have got some Hungry Hippos chat. That's right, there is nothing we shy away from on this show. And as we just mentioned last week, we played some songs of, John's son singing some songs. And there was one of them that I didn't get.
1: La, la, la, la, la, la, la, Saturn.
0: And that's a minute. They still haven't told me. I still don't know. But apparently, plenty of yous have got it right. Plenty of yous have got it wrong as well. So stay tuned and we will reveal all.
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30: The top stories at this hour. The Prime Minister's expected to unveil a series of measures this coming week intended to help people with their bills. Andy Burnham's starting a national tour during which he'll ask people how the government can improve their lives. FIFA's come out fighting, claiming there's a concerted and ongoing effort to undermine the organisation and its president Gianni Infantino. He strongly denied claims that UEFA paid off an alleged mistress while he was General Secretary of European Football's governing body. Heatwave record set in 1995 could be equal today as a yellow heat alert's in place in England until Tuesday night. We're one day off the 34 days recorded more than three decades ago when temperatures went above above 30 degrees Celsius. And Barbie's honoured the late Whitney Houston with her very own doll. It replicates her look from the I Wanna Dance With Somebody music video, featuring a pink bodycon midi dress, colourful earrings, white and blue heels, and her 80s fringe and long curly hair.
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30: Sheffield United head to Mansfield this afternoon in the first round of the EFL Cup. The second round draws before tomorrow night's Devon derby between Plymouth and Exeter. Women's at world number one, Aryna Sabalenka suffered a surprise defeat in the Canadian Open weeks before she begins her US Open title defence, while Britain's Cameron Norrie also bowed out in the last 16. And Ireland's Aaron McKenna is the new IBF middleweight world champion. He got a unanimous points victory over Italian Etanosa Olia.
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30: 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That's the latest. I'm Michelle Ponting.
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0: Absolute Radio, Chris McCausland here with John Long. And John, that game, it makes you realise, doesn't it? What a glorious kind of time it was, the mid-60s to the late 70s for board games.
1: Oh, golden era.
0: Nothing's happened since.
1: No.
0: They're still all the classics, aren't they?
1: Yeah.
0: Anyway, well, there you go. Listen, Absolute Radio Live is going to be taking place at the London Palladium on November the 15th. It is a stand-up comedy show to raise money for Prostate Cancer UK. And, you know, talking about, before, we're talking about the name Manic Street Preachers. Mm-hmm. I did have a little look up about where the name Palladium comes from.
1: John. All right.
0: It's obviously a metal, isn't it? But I think that even the meaning for that comes from the original meaning of Palladium. Which was the name given, apparently, to the statue, the sacred statue of Pallas Athena, who was the guard of Troy. You can tell I haven't got a clue what I'm saying here. the guardian of Troy or something in the Greek mythology. That's all a bit above me, that, innit? But apparently, Palladium means a protector and something of extreme value, John, which is very apt because we will be raising money to protect John. Against prostate cancer with our extremely high-value comedy. hosting the show is going to be John Richardson and Matt Ford. As links go, that's the worst I've ever done in my life. So John Richardson and Matt Ford are going to be hosting on November the 15th at the London Palladium. Angela Barnes is going to be performing alongside myself. There are extra names yet to be announced. It's going to be amazing. Tickets always sell out. So go online, get your tickets now. It's absoluteradio.co.uk/tickets. Go out there, buy them now. In fact, you don't need to go out. Sit in. That's the point of the internet. 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

0: Absolute Radio, Chris McCausland with John Long. And stay tuned because I, John, I have got a really funny wrong parcel story for you.
1: Oh, I love it.
0: I've bigged it up a bit too much, haven't I? Should lower people's expectations. So that
1: give me three Johns.
0: They're surprised with how funny it is. I've got a very average wrong parcel story for you guys. We've got some show-off dogs to talk about.
1: Yeah.
0: And we have got the reveal of what John's son is singing here. I've still no idea. I'm looking forward to finding out. Stay tuned.
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14: The top stories at this hour. The Prime Minister is said to be getting out of Westminster and putting himself into listening mode when he travels around the country this month. Andy Burnham's team say he'll kick off a national tour tomorrow to hear people's cost of living concerns. FIFA says there have been false claims about its president Gianni Infantino as it accuses critics of what it calls an ongoing effort to undermine him. Football's world governing body says insinuations being directed at the organisation and its leader. While fires have forced around 20,000 people to evacuate from their homes in the British Columbia region of Canada. Perez Hilton's family says his recovery will be a long process after he was taken to hospital on Tuesday for self-harming on a TikTok live stream. And a heatwave record set 31 years ago could be equaled today. There have been 33 days so far this year when temperatures exceeded 30 degrees Celsius somewhere in the UK. That's just one day short of the 34 days recorded back in 95.
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14: Cameron Norrie's gone out of the ATP Masters in Montreal, defeated by the world number 18. The British number 2 fought back in the second set, taking it to a tie break, but lost it 10-8 to lose in straight sets. Aryna Sabalenka went out in the fourth round of the Open in Toronto. Ireland's Aaron McKenna is the new IBF middleweight world champion after a unanimous points victory over Italian Etanosa Olaya. And today, Sheffield United head to Mansfield in the first round of the EFL Cup.
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0: Absolute Radio, Chris McCausland here with John Long. And if you missed it last Sunday, Britpop legend Louise Wenner made her return to Absolute Radio. She spent the summer on tour, which is why she was playing some of her August festival favourites. Louise was also remembering highlights from her three decades playing music festivals with her band Sleeper. Now, John, you know, there's been a theme here with the station reads on the names. So, Sleeper, before they were called Sleeper, do you know what they were called?
1: No, Waker.
0: They were called Surrender Dorothy, right? Surrender, which apparently Dorothy is from The Wizard of Oz. The Wicked Witch writes it in the sky or something.
1: Okay.
0: That's way above my level of education.
1: Yeah.
0: But the reason that they got rid of the name is apparently there were loads of other bands in America called Surrender Dorothy.
1: No.
0: Apparently, one of the band members is quite as a saying, there was at least a dozen Surrender Dorothys. Going in America. It happens.
1: It happens
0: quite often with band names where you get a bit of a conflict on band names.
1: Yeah. MGMT, they were originally called Management, and then there was another band called Management. So
0: was
1: they had to shorten it to MGMT.
0: Got you. So Skid Row, the 1980s hair metal band.
1: Oh, yeah.
0: Love a bit of Skid Row. Apparently Skid Row was a band with Gary Moore and Phil Lynott from Thin Lizzy, that they had before Thin Lizzy. And I believe they had to pay to use the name. But you know what other band was called Skid Row before the name that they were familiarly known as?
1: I don't know, like a punk band, probably.
0: Big band. Yeah.
1: You too.
0: One of the biggest.
1: Oh, okay.
0: Nirvana.
1: No!
0: Nirvana went to Skid Row for a while.
1: That suits them as a name.
0: 1987. I mean, Louise Wenner will be talking about none of this. I mean, we've diverted a little bit. One of my favourite ones, I'm a big Pearl Jam fan, and the Stone Gossard, who's the guitarist for Pearl Jam, he's got a side project called Brad. And the first album's called Shame. And the reason that is because he wanted to call the band Shame. There was already a band called Shame who were non-active. He asked if he could have the name. The guy said no. His name was Brad. He went, right, I'll call my band after your name. Anyway, as I said, nothing to do with Britpop. Louise Wenner will be talking about none of that. She's back on tonight at 10 p.m. And you can catch last week's show on Rayo as well. Louise Wenner talking all things Sleeper, Britpop, some festivals.
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I trust you are well. I would say that the population is divided into two camps. One camp know the words to the rap to this song. The other camp don't. Which camp are you in?

0: Something for the weekend. Absolute Radio 90s on a Sunday lunchtime with me, Andy Bush. Snow and Inform. If you're one of the people that knows the words to that song, I respect you, even though I'm not so sure myself. I'll be honest with you. We've got Cast and we've got The Prodigy all on the way next.
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So we are celebrating a Britpop summer on Absolute Radio, and hey, here on Absolute Radio 90s as well. Now, Friday morning on the Dave Berry Breakfast Show, he built a time machine and transported you back to the 7th of August 1996, the day before the weekend of the iconic Oasis Nebworth gigs. In fact, the first one would have been last night, all those years ago. Some sore heads. Back in 96, I imagine. If you didn't hear it on Friday morning, you can listen back to it in the Rayo app right now. Some great stuff on there. Blur's Alex James rolled in fresh from the Groucho Club for a chat about their Great Escape tour. Alex Zane reviewed the biggest 96 cinema releases and blockbuster video recommendations. And legendary newsreader Angela Rippon brought you the Absolute Radio 90.

It just says yacht noises here. Am I supposed to do those as well? Oh, they're sound effects, right. Ah, there they are. In which case, upgrade your summer and sail away with

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The KLF on Absolute Radio 90s. It's a Sunday. You heard me kick off this hour of the show with an Oasis classic. And of course, this weekend back in 96, 250,000 Oasis fans. I was going to say 25,000. I don't want to do them dirty. 250,000 Oasis fans descended on Nebworth Park for one of the biggest music events in UK history. And over on Absolute Radio, we're celebrating those iconic gigs over this weekend. Last night was a special show called I Was There, about Nebworth, Sophie K exploring the impact of the gigs through the eyes of the people who work behind the scenes, which would have been an amazing thing. But tonight from 9 over on Absolute Radio, another great documentary. We're looking after you during Britpop summer. You can hear Nebworth Recreated, a special show that places you in the centre of the weekend with live tracks and an immersive soundscape. Maybe people complain about needing to go to the loo.

0: 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Nirvana in Bloom on Absolute Radio 90s. 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

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Can I just say, make sure you listen to Home Time this week coming up. Do not miss Home Time this week, because we're going to be putting the finishing touches to our Britpop quartet. Richie and I had an idea of, you know, what would it be like if we did classical music versions of the Britpop hits that we all know and love, stood around a piano and then realised we couldn't literally do anything. So an amazing lady called Julia Violinista has come to our help, to our aid. She's put together a quartet for us, and this week they're going to be coming in to do a recording of five amazing Britpop anthems, which you're going to absolutely love. So don't miss Home Time this week.

0: Fatboy Slim on Absolute Radio 90s. Bush here, hope you're enjoying the tunes. 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

MP Paul moving on up, aspirational music for you on this Sunday here on Absolute Radio 90s. Travis before that as well. 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

0: The top stories this hour. The Prime Minister is expected to announce a series of measures to make life easier for those struggling with the cost of living. Number 10 says Andy Burnham's plans are to give people some room to breathe. He'll embark on a tour of the UK tomorrow. FIFA says there's a concerted and ongoing effort by some to undermine its president over claims surrounding his conduct while he was at UEFA. European football's governing body confirmed a departure payment was made to a female employee alleged to have been his mistress, which he denies. Police are investigating the death of a man following a car fire in Portadown. He was found inside the vehicle yesterday evening. A suspected crime boss will arrive in Dublin later after being extradited from the United Arab Emirates. An Irish government jet's collecting 49-year-old Daniel Kinahan, who will face a charge of directing a criminal organisation. And a 31-year-old heatwave record's expected to be matched today. It'll be the 34th day this year that temperatures have exceeded 30 degrees Celsius, matching 1995.
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0: Premier League new boys Coventry City have agreed a deal to bring back Gus Hamer. They'll pay £6 million for the midfielder from Sheffield United. Meanwhile, Sheffield travel to Mansfield in the EFL Cup first round this afternoon. The second round draw is before tomorrow night's Devon derby between Plymouth and Exeter. And Ireland's Aaron McKenna is the new IBF middleweight world champion. He got a unanimous points victory over Italian Etanosa Olia. It was the man from Monaghan's first professional fight in his home country.
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0: There might be some showers in the north, but otherwise it will remain dry and very warm with sunny spells. That's the latest. I'm Michelle Ponting.

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Secret Smile, I did a thing about that on Absolute Radio when I first joined Absolute Radio, like back in 2012. It was a scurrilous rumour about what that song was about, and it got so weird that the lead singer of Semisonic went on social media to say, no, it doesn't. It's not about that. What are you talking about? A quite chastening experience, but makes me laugh whenever I play.

0: 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Chris Cross before that as well. Stick with us. We've got a brilliant soundtrack for your Sunday, whatever you're caring to do with it. Chemical Brothers and Pulp, all on the way next.
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Pulp on Absolute Radio 90s. Andy Bush here with you on this Sunday afternoon. Don't miss Home Time this week. We're going to be unveiling our Britpop quartet, doing classical versions of the Britpop songs that we all know and love. More on the show tomorrow when we return.

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0: We

Such a great song. Stone Roses, One Love, Radiohead, High and Dry before that as well. That's me pretty much done. Have an amazing rest of your weekend. And like I say, don't miss home time this week. We've got some big developments in our attempt to try and get some Britpop songs played in the classical style. Take it easy. I'll see you then.

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15: Good afternoon, it's Ben Burrell here. Let us do the Absolute Radio 90s chart show. We are, as always, taking 2 months from the 90s and counting down the 40 biggest songs from those months. 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

0: 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This is Ben Burrell here. 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We're counting down the biggest songs from August 1991 right now. Let's continue that, shall we, with some good songs on the way from Utah Saints and Salt and Pepper next.
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I remember that song coming out of school and everyone was like, oh my God, it's outrageous. Have you heard the title of this song? In hindsight, not quite so outrageous. That song is at 31 in our chart from August 1991. And this is the Absolute Radio 90s chart show. At 40 is the Manic Street Preachers and Stay Beautiful. Michael Bolton, Time, Love and Tenderness. That was a 39. Divinyls, I Touch Myself, their only UK hit at 38. Midgeur and Cold Cold Heart at 37. Lenny Kravitz, It Ain't Over Till It's Over was 36. That was beaten by Kenny Thomas and Thinking About Your Love at 35. Jason Donovan, Happy Together, rather, at 34. 33 was The Black Crowes and Hard to Handle. Martika, rather, and Love Thy Will Be Done, co-written by Prince at 32. 31 was Salt and Pepper and Let's Talk About Sex. Let's go into the top 30, shall we? And at 30 is You.

It just says yacht noises here. Am I supposed to do those as well? Oh, they're sound effects, right. Ah, there they are. In which case, upgrade your summer and sail away with 600.

REM and the brilliant Near World Heaven, playing on Absolute Radio 90s. It's Fern Barrell here, and we're counting down the biggest songs from August 1991. That REM tune is at 28 in our chart. We mentioned this man earlier, so let's play him, shall we? Prince had a great time in the 90s, didn't he? He's at 26 in our chart this afternoon as well.

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That is Zoe and Sunshine on a rainy day playing on Absolute Radio 90s. And these are the biggest songs from August 1991. 30 was Utah Saints and What Can You Do For Me, sampling the Eurythmics, of course. 29 was Amy Grant and Every Heartbeat, the follow-up to Baby Baby. 28 was REM and Near Wild Heaven, a great tune from their Out of Time album, De La Soul, a roller skating jam named Saturdays at 27. 26 was Prince and the New Power Generation, Get Off. Sophie Lawrence and Love's Unkind at 25. Oceanic Insanity at 24. Paul Abdul, Rush Rush, the follow-up to Opposites Attract at 23. 22 was Kathy Dennis and Just Another Dream. And 21 was the song you just heard. Let's go into a top 20, shall we? And at 20 is a big rock tune.

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1: 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Good afternoon, it's Ben Burrell here. These are the biggest songs from August 1991 on the Absolute Radio 90s chart show. Metallica, Enter Sandman, their first top five hit was at 20. The Prodigy and Charlie, a big song at 19. Number 18 was Cher, Love and Understanding. Danny Minogue and Jump to the Beat at 17. 16 was Jazzy Jeff and the Fresh Prince, Summertime. Guns N' Roses, You Could Be Mine at 15. Voice of the Beehive and Monsters and Angels at 14. 13 was Deacon Blue, Twist and Shout, sadly not a Beatles cover, although not sadly, thankfully, not a Beatles cover. Young Disciples, Apparently Nothing at 12. 11 was the song you just heard from CNC Music Factory. Let's go into the top 10, shall we? Now, at 10 is Jason Donovan. I'm not going to put you through that. OMD, Pandora's Box is a good tune. We're going to skip that, though, and play this at number 8, PM Dawn, and Set Adrift on Memory Bliss.

0: 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That means the number one single is on for you in a second. It's a big, big tune. 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
3: 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The biggest stars, Bruno Mars, Alex Warren, Miles Smith and the Rolling Stones. 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
6: I'm too sexy for my love. Too sexy for my love. Love's going to leave me.

Right, Said Fred, and I'm Too Sexy. My God. That's playing on Absolute Radio 90s, and these are the biggest songs from August 1991. The top 10 looks like this. Jason Donovan, Any Dream Will Do at 10. OMD, Pandora's Box at number 9. 8 was PM Dawn, Set Adrift on Memory Bliss. Bomb the Bass, written in July at 7. 6 was Colour Me Bad, 2Ds on that, of course. All for Love, Extreme, and More Than Words at 5. The Shaman, Moving the Mountain at 4. Heavy D and the Boys, Now That We Found Love, was at 3. 2 was Right Said Fred, I'm Too Sexy. And number 1 was this again.

saw the other day that Olivia Dean and Sam Fender, you know that tune, Rein Me In, is the now longest reigning UK number one single ever. Not for consecutive weeks, that still belongs to Bryan Adams and the tyranny he had in the 90s. But that Olivia Dean song and that Sam Fender song has become huge, isn't it? That is Bryan Adams, Everything I Do It For You. That is number one from August 1991. Let's go on to our second chart, shall we? Let's go to August 96 and Sleeper, Nice Guy Eddie, is at 14.

0: This is Mark Morrison, Return of the Mac, playing on Absolute Radio 90s. And it's Ben Barrell here with the Absolute Radio 90s chart show. We're counting down the biggest songs from August 1996 right now. That tune is at number... Actually, I was going to say it's at number 27, but that is another Mark Morrison song. That tune is at 38. More Mark Morrison to come on the Absolute Radio 90s chart show. More Mark Morrison, they shout. More, more. That's on the way in a second. Baby Bird to play for you as well. Todd Terry coming up too. My goodness, what a show.
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0: It just says yacht noises here. Am I supposed to do those as well? 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

Right now, we're counting down the biggest songs from August 1996. Sleeper and Nice Guy Eddie at 40. 39 was Louise and Undivided Love. Mark Morrison, Return of the Mac at 38. Adam Clayton and Larry Mullen, the theme tune to Mission Impossible from that Tom Cruise reboot, was at 37. 36 was Baby Bird and Good Night, the follow-up to You're Gorgeous. Brian Adams, Let's Make It a Night to Remember from the album 18 Till I Die at 35. Naz, If I Ruled the World, featuring Lauryn Hill at 34. Todd Terry, Keep on Jumping at 33. 32 was Celine Dion, Because You Loved Me from the album Falling Into You. 31 was Space and Female of the Species, the song you just heard. Let's go into a top 30, shall we? And at 30 is this.

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Fun Over Criminals, Scooby Snacks, playing on Absolute Radio 90s. That song is at 26 in our chart from August 1996. I've got the Pet Shop Boys and Paul Weller to play for you after this great song from Jamiroquai. This is at 24.

Counting down the biggest songs from August 1996 right now. This is the Absolute Radio 90s chart show, Ocean Colour Scene, and The Day We Caught a Train earlier. The Day We Caught a Train, rather, was the song you heard earlier. That was the 29 was E17 and Someone to Love. Imagine if the song was called The Day We Caught the Train earlier. That would make no sense, would it? You also heard Cooler Shaker earlier. They were at 28. 27 was Mark Morrison and Crazy. Fun Loving Criminals and Scooby Snacks at 26. 25 was Tony Braxton and You're Making Me High earlier. 24 was Jamiroquai and Virtual Insanity. Earlier. 23 was George Michael and Spinning the Wheel from that great album Older. Gary Barlow's debut single Forever Love was at 22. And 21 was the song you just heard from the Pet Shop Boys. Let's go into the top 20. And at 20 is Mr. Paul Wendell.

0: The Mannix playing on Absolute Radio 90s. These are the biggest songs from August 1996. That Mannix tune is at 17 in our chart. I've got Living Joy to play for you in a second. Alanis Morissette on the way as well. And Suede, a great tune from them. All coming up next.
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This is Suede, Trash, playing on Absolute Radio 90. It's a great song from a great band, and we are counting down the biggest songs from August 1996 right now. Paul Weller and Peacock Suit from the album Heavy Souls at 2019 was the Backstreet Boys, and We've Got It Going On, their debut single. Nana Cherry and Woman, the follow-up to 7 Seconds at 18, 17 was the Manic Street Preachers' Everything Must Go. Eternal and Someday at 16, 15 was Living Joy and Don't Stop Moving, the follow-up to Dreamer, Alanis Morissette and Head Over Feet, another hit from the Jagged Little Pill record, a monster album. That was at 14. Alicia's Attic, I Am, I Feel, their debut single too at 13. At 12 was Bone Thugs and Harmony and The Crossroads. 11 was Suede and Trash, the song you just heard. Let's go into the top 10, shall we? And at 10 is this.

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That is the Fugees playing on Absolute Radio 90s. And this is Ben Burrell here. We have been counting down the biggest songs from August 1996. Well, the top 10 looks like this. Dodgy and Good Enough. The only top 10 hit from that band is at 10. 3T and Michael Jackson. Y and number 9. 8 was Underworld Born Slippy. 7 was Wink and The Higher State of Consciousness. OMC, How Bizarre at 6. 5 was Peter Andre, Mysterious Girl. Robbie and Freedom at 4. 3 was The Fugees and Killing Me Softly, the song you just heard. The Macarena at number 2. And this is at number 1. Yo!

0: Spice Girls and Wannabe. Spice Girls and Wannabe, playing on Absolute Radio 90s. That is the chart show done for this week. That is the number one song from August 1996. We'll do this again next Sunday from 3. I'm back here tomorrow morning from 10. I'll see you then. Have a good evening.
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12: The top stories this hour. A huge explosion has destroyed a home in Buckinghamshire and left a person injured. Significant debris been scattered in Newton Longville's Cobb Hall Road, where our reporter Callum McIntyre is now.
13: Rob Kirk sent me a doorbell camera video showing the moment of the blast, which was reported at around 9:45 this morning. Police later confirmed a person had been taken to hospital. Eyewitnesses I've been speaking to say a man was pulled alive from the wreckage and a dog is also being treated by emergency vets.
14: It's a huge bang.
15: My window is open as well, so it's really loud. We both shot straight up.
14: I thought something had happened upstairs in our house, maybe even the roof had collapsed or something. It was that loud and the house shook.
16: I saw him on the street. He looked pretty badly burned, but he was alive, which is incredible, really.
15: It was just the most horrific scene you can ever imagine.
13: Paul Thornton Kitchens Pub is being used as a rest centre for evacuated residents.
17: I live 4 minute walk from the pub, and we felt it through our house. Just literally rumble, like as if a plane had crashed.
13: Emergency services remain here at the scene. People are being urged to avoid the area as inquiries to establish what caused the explosion take place.
12: Other news in brief, and a teenager has died after getting into difficulty at a lake in Cumbria. Emergency services were called to Grasmere yesterday afternoon. A fire service has declared a major incident as two wildfires are putting significant pressure on resources. One of them broke out at Strawberry Hill Heath near Mansfield in Nottinghamshire, and there's another at Sherwood Pines. It's also emerged the UK's broken a 30-year record for the number of days in a year, with temperatures reaching at least 30. Israel's Prime Minister has rejected the latest Gaza peace plan. It's been proposed by a board set up by Donald Trump. Benjamin Netanyahu wants Hamas to disarm, but the group says Israeli attacks must stop if that's to happen. And the Prime Minister's expected to set out a series of measures over the next week. Andy Burnham's heading out on a UK tour.
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12: Rain for some northern parts of the UK tonight, but dry elsewhere, and a mix of showers and sunny spells tomorrow. That's the latest. I'm Johnny Freeman.

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14: The top stories this hour. A huge explosion has destroyed a home in Buckinghamshire and left a person injured. Significant debris been scattered in Newson Longville's Cobb Hall Road, where our reporter Callum McIntyre is now.
15: Rob Kirk sent me a doorbell camera video showing the moment of the blast, which was reported at around 9:45 this morning. Police later confirmed a person had been taken to hospital. Eyewitnesses I've been speaking to say a man was pulled alive from the wreckage and a dog is also being treated by emergency vets.
16: It's a huge bang.
17: My window is open as well, so it's really loud. We both shot straight up.
16: I thought something had happened upstairs in our house, maybe even the roof had collapsed or something. It was that loud and the house shook.
18: I saw him on the street, he looked pretty badly burned, but he was alive, which is incredible, really.
17: It was just the most horrific scene you can ever imagine.
15: Paul Thornton Kitchens Pub is being used as a rest centre for evacuated residents.
19: I live 4-minute walk from the pub, and we felt it through our house. Just literally rumble, like as if a plane had crashed.
15: Emergency services remain here at the scene. People are being urged to avoid the area as inquiries to establish what caused the explosion take place.
14: In other news, Benjamin Netanyahu has rejected a plan for peace in Gaza, saying his troops won't leave from the Palestinian territory until Hamas fully disarms. The 15-point plan has been put forward by US President Donald Trump's Board of Peace. Hamas says Israel must halt attacks before it can agree to terms. A man has died after getting into difficulty in water at a beauty spot in the Lake District. The 19-year-old was helped to the shore at Grasmere Lake yesterday but died in hospital. The death is not being treated as suspicious. Police want anyone with information to contact them. And the Prime Minister is expected to set out a series of measures over the next week aimed at helping people with their bills. Andy Burnham kicks off a national tour tomorrow where he'll ask the public how the government can improve their lives.
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14: Rain for some northern parts of the UK tonight, but dry elsewhere, and a mix of showers and sunny spells tomorrow. That's the latest. I'm Johnny Freeman.

0: Sounds which matter. The rustle of a warm bag of chips. The bite of salt and vinegary goodness. A seagull squawking.
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15: Top stories this hour. The Irish military plane carrying an alleged gangland figure has landed in Dublin after he was extradited from Dubai. Daniel Kinahan's activities have been linked to international drug trafficking and firearms offences. The 49-year-old will be appearing at the Special Criminal Court in the Irish city tonight. Our Ireland correspondent Stephen Murphy explains what's expected to happen from there.
16: Due to the intense security arrangements and the perception of a threat to Daniel Kinahan, he's actually being removed to Ireland's only high security prison, which is in a place called Portlaoise in the Midlands, about an hour or so outside of Dublin.
15: The Israeli Prime Minister says he won't withdraw from Gaza until Hamas fully disarms. Benjamin Netanyahu has rejected a 15-point peace plan set out by Donald Trump. Andy Burnham's summer roadshow gets underway tomorrow. The Prime Minister will be touring the country to talk to people about their concerns over the cost of living and how the government can improve their lives. A man's died after getting into difficulty in water at a beauty spot in the Lake District. The 19-year-old was helped to the shore at Grasmere Lake yesterday, but later died in hospital. A hat-trick from new signing Casper Hoo helped Celtic thrash Kilmarnock 5-1 in the Scottish Premiership. The defending champions have started the campaign with back-to-back wins. Hoo says he doesn't want to take too much credit for the victory.
17: Yeah, of course, that was a good feeling, but the most important is how we did as a team. That was a crazy good game by the team. I take one day at a time and try to do better, and the team played me so good today, so it's also the team's respect.
15: Manager Martin O'Neill wasn't at the game as he recovers from what the club's called a small procedure. Assistant Sean Maloney led the team. And the UK's broken a 30-year record for the number of days in a year, with temperatures reaching at least 30 degrees Celsius. Today's recordings have brought the total number of such days to 35, one more than was recorded back in 1995. It's as the country prepares for a fifth heatwave. From Sky News, I'm Stevie Shillinglaw.

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Beck's brilliant Odelay. And what is so marvellous about Beck is if you only know Loser and, you know, the big singles, dive into his back catalogue because every album is so completely different to the last. You'll probably find something that really aligns with what you're into. And more than that, with whatever mood you are in at any given moment, there's Modern Guilt, which is a fantastically spiky, savvy, knowing sort of kind of very indie album. But then there's albums like Sea Change, for example, which is just pure, beautiful Sunday morning vibes. He is one of the most diverse artists out there, and I really recommend you go further into getting to know him. This is Chris Martin. This is Forgotten 90s, where we're going to play all sorts tonight. We're also going to be touching on 1996. Reason being, we're doing Britpop Summer at the moment on Absolute Radio. A big anniversary this weekend is of Oasis playing at the massive Nebworth gig. And we'll be playing an Oasis rarity for you in the next 20 minutes of the show. But also a reminder that the Dave Berry Breakfast Show went back to 1996, 7th of August 96 to be specific, on Friday morning show. You might have heard it. It was brilliant fun. I really, really enjoyed it. I think what worked for me was we changed the style of everything, all the imaging and all the jingles and the beds were very 1996. Dave Berry reading out full web addresses was a wonderful touch. Having Angela Rippon read the news as well was brilliant. And we had Alex James from Blur join us on that one. Do catch up on Rayo. Search for the Dave Berry Breakfast Show. That would have been Friday's edition of that. Gene coming up. And first, from Massive Attack's Protection, this is Karma Coma, Forgotten 90s.

0: I think it's been one of the more surprising comebacks of the last 10 years. Gene and Fighting Fit playing on Absolute Radio 90s. Great to have them back, though. Stay with us as we continue diving into 1996. We'll do that with a real Oasis rarity for you. Something superb from the Super Furry Animals and one of the bands that influenced just about everybody. Coming up next.
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such a joy to have witnessed that live again at York Museum Gardens a few weeks back. Super Furry Animals and Ice Hockey Hair, my all-time favourite track of theirs. Welcome to Forgotten 90s. If you just stuck us on, we've got KLF and Stereophonics coming up for you in a bit. First, though, another from 1996. So we've been revelling in that year and 30 years of what some are saying is the best year of Britpop. I'm going to play this, which came out in February of that year as a B-side to Don't Look Back in Anger, arguably the greatest song of the decade to some people. But the B-sides were Step Out Underneath the Sky and a cover of a band who really inspired Noel Gallagher's guitar playing. Whether you've known this or not, reading a few biographies over the year, he grew up in a household playing Slade all the time, and it's informed Oasis's sound. And indeed, playing certain Slade tracks over on Absolute Classic Rock, as I do, you just hear Oasis riffage going on in them. It's such a weird thing. They don't feel like two bands that should be kindred in any way, but they are. And here's Oasis covering them, not for the first time. Come on, Feel the Noise.

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0: I think they're just listed everywhere that hasn't got a hosepipe ban at the moment. KLF, it's Grim Up North on Absolute Radio 90s. And I say that, Where I Live got mentioned in that song. KLF on Absolute Radio 90s with Oasis before that. We continue with Pulp and the Stereophonics. Go really early with them after this.
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I've not played that in ages. What a joy of a record. Stereophonics, More Life in a Tramp's Vest, playing on Forgotten 90s. It's Chris Martin here, some Apollo 440 lined up for you. That wonderful bridge between the worlds of indie rock and dance music, but sampling the most unexpected band for you. We'll do that after this from Different Class. We've got another one from 1996, which we've been focusing so much as part of Britpop Summer, indeed, the Dave Berry Breakfast Show. Going back to 1996, as we were saying, you can catch that on Rayo. That was so much fun. This is brilliant and absolutely beautiful too. Something Changed from Pulp.

Not every day, not every band is ever going to think, do you know what, we should sample Status Quo and get away with it. Apollo 440 and Stop the Rock playing on Absolute Radio 90s. That's about it for Forgotten 90s. Thank you so much for your company tonight. Do catch up on any shows you missed over the last few weeks. Then they're on the Rayo app whenever you want or need them. Just search for Forgotten 90s. Going to leave you with the band. We've done a few gigs across the UK this summer. I think they were supporting Flaming Lips. I missed it. I'm gutted. That was a hell of a lineup. Flaming Lips and the Beta Band were playing at Peace Hall in Halifax. A couple of dates still in the calendar for the rest of the summer for them. Gonna finish with Dry the Rain. See you next week.

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10: The top stories this hour. An alleged organised crime boss has been charged with directing a criminal organisation hours after landing in Dublin following his extradition from Dubai. Daniel Kinahan's appeared at the Special Criminal Court following his arrest in the UAE in April. He's been remanded in custody and is expected to be held at the highest security prison in Ireland. Hopes for a long-term settlement to rebuild Gaza through Donald Trump's 15-point plan are in tatters. Benjamin Netanyahu's rejected what's been put forward by the US President's Board of Peace.
11: Now we are talking with the Americans about this issue. They have ideas, some of which are acceptable to us, and some are not. We know how to stand up to these things. We have proven it in the past, and we are proving it today as well.
10: The Israeli Prime Minister says his military won't make any withdrawal from the Palestinian territory until Hamas fully disarms. The militant group says Israel must stop attacks before they'll agree to put weapons to one side. Andy Burnham's getting ready for a national tour to hear people's concerns about the cost of living. Officials say that from tomorrow, the Prime Minister will go into listening mode. When he does get to have his say, he'll be telling his voters about his 10-year plan for the UK. These people in Wakefield in West Yorkshire are hoping that includes financial support and investment.
12: It's a real struggle. Me and my wife work, and we work 40 hours a week, and you're still struggling to pay your bills then.
13: Put more things on to try and like revamp this area a bit.
10: A man's died after getting into difficulty in water at a beauty spot in the Lake District. The 19-year-old was helped ashore at Grasmere Lake yesterday, but later died in hospital. In sport, Hibs scored a late winner at Ibrox to beat Rangers 2-1 in the Scottish Premiership. It leaves Derek McInnes still searching for a first win since taking over as manager of the Glasgow club. And Celtic thrashed Kilmarnock 5-1 to make it back-to-back wins. From Sky News, that's the latest.

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7: 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The biggest stars, Bruno Mars, Alex Warren, Miles Smith, and the Rolling Stones. 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
13: The top stories this hour. Alleged organised crime boss Daniel Kinahan has been charged and taken to jail in Dublin. The boxing promoter, who's in his late 40s, was arrested in relation to alleged serious organised crime offences. Ireland sent a jet to take him from Dubai after he was extradited. Irish Prime Minister Micheál Martin has highlighted the joint efforts involved.
14: I pay tribute to the authorities in the United Arab Emirates for the strong cooperation with Ireland over recent years in this field more generally.
13: Israeli Prime Minister Benjamin Netanyahu has rejected Donald Trump's Board of Peace plan for Gaza. He said his military won't withdraw from the territory until Hamas fully disarms and insists there'll be no Palestinian state in Gaza or the West Bank as long as he's leader. A teenager's died after getting into difficulty in a lake in Cumbria. Emergency services were called at around 4:35pm on Saturday to Grasmere in the Lake District. The 19-year-old died in hospital. In sport, Rangers are still searching for their first Scottish Premiership win under new manager Derek McInnes after losing 2-1 at home to Hibs. But after just two top flight games in charge, he says now is not the time to panic.
15: We're not as bad as some people will be saying in a minute, and I think it's important that we just batten down the hatches, stay strong, stay together. We try as a club come out of this window strong, and we will.
13: Rangers are already 5 points behind defending champion Celtic, who thrashed Kilmarnock 5-1. Hearts beat Dundee United 4-0, and it was goalless between Motherwell and Falkirk. Sheffield United avoided a first-round upset in the EFL Cup with a 3-0 win at Mansfield. And the UK has broken the record for the number of days in a year where temperatures of 30 degrees Celsius or above were recorded somewhere in the country. Temperatures have exceeded 30 in southeast England. From Sky News, that's the latest.

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